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1: This is Ragam 24/7 Indian Classical Music Channel. In today's program, we bring you guitar recital by Vishwamohan Bhatt. In the beginning, let us listen to Rag Ahir Bhairav.

That was Rag Ahir Bhairav. You were listening to Guitar Recital by Vishwamohan Bhatt. Now he is presenting Rag Hemant.

That was Raag Hemant. You were listening to Guitar Recital by Vishwamohan Bhatt. This program is a contribution of Akashwani, compiled at Akashwani Bengaluru for Ragam 24/7 Indian Classical Music Channel.

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1: 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Chinmaya sisters are one of the leading and popular duo in the field of Carnatic music. With their mellifluous voices, spirited singing and strict adherence to classicism, the duo has captured the hearts of rasikas worldwide. Chinmaya sisters are senior disciples of Padma Bhushan awardee Madurai Shri T. N. Seshagopalan and Kalimamani Neyveli Shri R. Santana Gopalan, and have successfully imbibed and observed the specialities of their guru style in their singing. They have travelled extensively and performed in prestigious venues all across India and abroad. They are A-graded artists of Akashvani and have had the privilege of performing in many special programs organized by Akashvani and Doordarshan. In tonight's concert, Chinmaya sisters Srimati Uma and Srimati Radhika are accompanied by Srimati Shraddha Ravindra on the violin, Shri B. Ganapati Raman on the mridangam, and Shri N. Sundar on morsing.
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